0: 2000er.
1: No, I turned wrong, left your heart torn. Is that what devils do?

turns slowly. It's hard to say that I'd rather stay awake when I'm asleep, because my dreams are bursting at the seams.

I know that we are young, and I know that you may love me, but I just can't be with you like this anymore. Alejandro.